everybody low with a love song that he made. Find the streetlight, steps out of the shade, says something like, you and me, babe, how about it? Juliet says, hey, it's Romeo. You nearly gave me a heart attack.

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And I dreamed your dream for you, and now your dream is real.

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I'm so ashamed of it, but must admit

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The Candyman is on the prowl. And for those that want to get busy, you got to speak up now.

You're awful bright, you're awful smart. I must admit, you broke my heart. The awful truth, it's really sad. I must admit,

You had the moves, you had the cards. I must admit, you were awful smart. The awful truth is awful sad. I must admit, I was awful.

running through my veins and my skeleton. When you say my name and the high, no, it never goes away.

Hi, I'm recording artist Stephen Vitale, inviting you to tune in with your host, Tim Van Veen, on your one and only radio, SLOR.